at that mama, she got a sticking in the cameraman. And we could have some. And he's up there. What's that? Hawaiian noises.

working hard. Yeah, right, picture that with a Kodak. Or better yet, go to Times Square, take a picture of me with a Kodak. Took my life from negative to positive, I just want y'all to know that. And tonight, let's enjoy life.